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1: In 1975, Graham Russell and Russell Hitchcock met at rehearsals for a production of the musical Jesus Christ Superstar in Sydney, Australia. The two would become good friends and later on form the band Air Supply. In 1984, Lionel Richie started a two-week run at number one in the U.S. with his song, Hello. It was his second number one. Is it me you're looking for? In 1992, the Black Crowes released their second studio album, The Southern Harmony and Musical Companion. It featured the single, Remedy. And a very happy birthday going out to Steve Winwood, who's celebrating his 78th today. I'm Dennis Mitchell, and that's your Sox Classic Calendar for May 12th on 96.1 SOX.
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1: That's the rumor.
0: That's Diane Gray.
1: Hello.
0: I am Bobby D. Leonard Skinner with Sweet Home Alabama at 514. Happy One Hit Wonder Wednesday. A cloudy, breezy day today. We do have the threat of showers, possible storms, especially later on this afternoon. And

0: into tonight. How you feeling?
1: I'm here.
0: Hey, you get daytime baseball today.
1: I know.
0: With the Orioles changing the start time of, or should I say Major League Baseball, changing the start time of the Orioles-Yankees game that was scheduled for tonight. They're moving that up with a 1:05 start now because of the threat of said inclement weather that I just talked about. So you get a little daytime baseball. You get your nappy poo in while you watch.
1: It's baseball's a good thing to fall asleep to. In Yankee Stadium.
0: Well, you can't
1: I went
0: fall
1: by myself
0: at the ballpark.
1: Yeah, you can. You can. I was there. I'm sitting in the tier box right above home plate in old Yankee Stadium. I was by myself, and I'm sitting there. I'm like, I'm sleepy. I fell asleep for like half an inning.
0: You know, you made it on the Yankees television network.
1: I hope so.
0: No doubt.
1: Because I
0: was out. You
1: don't
0: sleep at the ballpark. You sleep on the couch while you watch it. Absolutely.
1: How is it that I can't fall asleep in my own bed? I've got horrible insomnia, but I'm with 55,000 people out like a light.
0: Mm-hmm.
1: It makes no sense.
0: Maybe that's what
1: I need every day. Just
0: 55,000 people standing around you? Or you have to pay an admission price. Buy a ticket.
1: Right.
0: Get a sound effect of the ball game.
1: That could be it. You know, it can lull you. I mean, you know, when it's the slow innings and it's a pitcher's duel.
0: Oh, yeah, no doubt, but not at the stadium.
1: Yes.
0: Apparently for you, but for normal people, not at the stadium.
1: Maybe if I had company, I would have stayed away.
0: That's too much going on. Hot dogs, come on.
1: Nope.
0: Beer!
1: Oh, yeah.
0: And then there's Diane.
1: Sonsies, baby.
0: You're like Joe Pesci and my cousin Vinny. He couldn't sleep at all in the hotels that they were staying at. But then when he got contempt of court and had to spend the night in jail, and
1: slept
0: there's
1: like
0: a ruckus going on, slept like a baby. There you are. All right, speaking of movies, today, the May 13th, is Top Gun Day.
1: No kidding.
0: Yeah, so we have that going on. Children of the Fallen Patriots Day is today. Apple Pie Day. Fruit Cocktail Day. There's a lot of cool days on this May 13th. Hummus Day is today. Cough Drop Day. Ludens.
1: Oh, they are tasty. And the Smith Brothers. I like Smith Brothers, too.
0: Candy. Then you get the Halls. And go, that's really a cough drop.
1: That tastes like medicine. Right. No way.
0: Donate a day's wages to Charity Day is today. Fair Trade Day. World Facilities Management Day, Global Engineering Day. If your name is Drew or Anita, today would be your day. Today's also Leprechaun Day. Always have to meet Lucky Charms.
1: Very good.
0: Root Canal Appreciation Day.
1: What?
0: Yeah, I get perfect teeth.
1: I've never had a root canal, so I really can't comment.
0: Frog Jumping Day is today.
1: Mm-hmm.
0: Crouton Day. I like to call them Croutons. Tulip Day. And last, but certainly not least, Third Shift Worker Day is today.
1: Oh, been there, done that.
0: So have I, but those who do it and have done it for years and years.
1: My neighbor, Deb.
0: Bless you.
1: Uh-huh.
0: My body could never, ever get used to it. And those who, that do it, whether it's the schedule, as I know some places offer a couple of extra bucks for you doing the third shift, whatever the case may be. Oh, I wish I could. Anytime I try it, you talk about sleeping.
1: I didn't have much trouble with it, but I don't know if I'd want to revisit that kind of shift now.
0: Mm.
1: You know, it might be a little tougher. But I am a night person by nature.
0: So. Me too. But by around 2-3 o'clock, it's time to, wrap it up. Mm. Or maybe 4 o'clock back in the good old days of Berks County's hottest DJ.
1: Let's slip that in there. Lest we forget.
0: Any chance I get. 40 years ago, that's right. That was me, baby.
1: Magazine cover boy.
0: We hope you have a fantastic day. 5:18 now. John standing by with the look at the roads. Coming up next here with 96.1 SOX.

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2: So for a smooth commute this morning in York County, 83 north and south, no delays, 30s looking good, 94 checks in fine through Hanover. One accident in Lancaster County, Manheim Township, Roseville Road at the Lidded Spike Route 501. 222 and 283 are in good shape. Harrisburg area, no delays on the South Bridge. 81 and 581 are in good shape. One accident, 22-322 westbound, right near Mountain Road 325. Minor slowing past that. John Wilsbach, right now traffic.
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Cloudy, breezy, chance of some showers for today. Low 70s for a high.

0: 96.1 SOX, the Susquehanna Valley's greatest hits. On your smart speaker, just ask it to play 96.1 SOX 545 with the Wake Up Crew. Traveling to 1999, that is Prince. That's Diane Gray.
1: Hello.
0: My name is Bobby D. Speaking of traveling, I mean, Memorial Day holiday weekend is what, 9 days away?
1: Yeah, quick approaching.
0: AAA says Memorial Day travel forecast has just been projected to be.
1: Okay, what is it? I mean, with gas prices going up, what is it?
0: A new record high.
1: No way.
0: 45 million of us will be taking a trip for the holiday weekend, despite high gas prices.
1: Huh.
0: 39.1 million traveling by car to their destination. The top destination for the Memorial Day holiday was
1: the beach.
0: Can you be a little bit more specific?
1: Sea Isle City. I don't know.
0: What are they all going to hang out with the Kelseys? Is that
1: sure.
0: How we pick Sea Isle City? No, Orlando, Florida is the top destination, followed by Seattle, Washington, New York, Las Vegas, and Miami, your top five destinations for Memorial Day travel. Remember, that would be a nationwide study, not just a local study. And although, you know, everybody will be congregating to Sea Isle City now.
1: I was just going there.
0: Recommendation from Diane Gray. Hoping that they'll...
1: Perfectly fine place. I've been there.
0: I've been there as well. It's a great place to hang. Mm-hmm. And then, you know, I don't have a problem with any place along the Jersey Shore. I don't have a problem with any shore.
1: There you go.
0: Sand and water. That's about all I need. we got a cloudy day today. Not a good day for the beach. It's going to be breezy, too. Chance of some showers, possible storms, low 70s for a high.
1: It's a good day, though, to be in the hotel room overlooking the ocean, watch the waves crashing and the rain spitting down. I love that. Storm over the ocean. Awesome. What? Why are you giving me a weird look? It's pretty cool.
0: Most people like the ocean for the sun and the fun.
1: No, I get sunburned.
0: There's Diane Gray, the Schlepp Rock of the Flintstones.
1: Hurricane's coming. Let's go down
0: the
1: shore.
0: Bam Bam show. She was Schlepp Rock, walking around with that black cloud over her thunderstorms. Oh, yeah. We got a thunderstorm coming? Come on, let's go to the beach.
1: That way I don't need sunscreen.
0: Oh, the things we learn about you.
1: Just saying.
0: People being people, sometimes animals, making some good news, bad news, and ugly news coming up at 6:13 with what we like to call the good, the bad, and the ugly. Our headlines for today, we're going to hug it out.
1: Aw.
0: Oh, my.
1: Mm.
0: Or should I say, oh, my.
1: Mm.
0: And we got a girl fight.
1: Uh-oh.
0: Uh-huh.
1: Can we move along now? Like, no. John Wilcox standing by. Stop with your reverie. And let's get to the important stuff. He's thinking pillows and nighties.
0: I got a girl fight in my mind
1: feathers
0: here.
1: Feathers flying all over the place. I know how you operate.
0: Mm-hmm.
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3: So far, a smooth commute through York County. We are accident-free this morning on 83 North, heading up over Acer Summit. Southbound's looking good. Down past Shrewsbury into Maryland. Just watch your speed there. No issues on 30 or 94. Lancaster County, they cleared that one on Roseville Road. We're looking good on 501 and 272, 30 and 283, check in fine. Harrisburg area, no delays on 83, looking good there at the South Bridge. 81 and 581 are incident free. Still dealing with an accident, 22-322 westbound. That's going to be at Mountain Road, 325. Got some slowing past that. John Wilcox, right now traffic.
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2: So far, a smooth commute through York County. We are accident-free this morning on 83 North, heading up over Acer Summit. Southbound's looking good. Down past Shrewsbury into Maryland, just watch your speed there. No issues on 30 or 94. Lancaster County, they cleared that one on Roseville Road. We're looking good on 501 and 272. 30 and 283, check in fine. Harrisburg area, no delays on 83. Looking good there at the South Bridge. 81 and 581 are incident free. Still dealing with an accident, 22-322 westbound. That's going to be at Mountain Road, 325. Got some slowing past that. John Wilsbach, right now traffic.
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3: West York Area School District residents spoke out against proposed budget cuts that will reduce paraprofessional hours and health insurance benefits. I'm Diane Gray with 96.1 SOX News. 18 people took advantage of the public comment portion of last night's district administration meeting to support teachers' aides and express their displeasure of the West York District's plan to close a multi-million dollar budget deficit. The school board's final vote on a spending plan will be next month. A Delaware woman who was once convicted of robbing a bank in Delaware County in September 2023 pleaded guilty to robbing a Lancaster County bank in October 2023. 50-year-old Kesha Walker admitted to robbing the Truist Bank on Route 41 in Gap with a demand note that claimed she had a gun. Walker walked off with almost $3,000 in that heist. She'll be sentenced next month. A mobile hygiene unit used by those without shelter in Lancaster County may no longer be in service soon. Lancaster EMS and the Lancaster County Homelessness Coalition say Refresh Lancaster has served over 8,000 people since 2021. It provides showers, hygiene products, clothing, and medical advice for homeless and low-income people in Lancaster County. Federal cuts to the Medicaid partners that helped fund it may cause the program to end. The hope is that donations will help continue the service. $100,000 is needed by June 30th. To donate, Google Refresh Lancaster Donations. The City of Lancaster wants your input regarding converting two city streets back to two-way traffic. City officials say speeds are too high on one-way streets, so they're considering allowing traffic to flow both ways on King and Orange Streets. Your feedback will be accepted through May 19th. For more information on that plan, Google Engage Lancaster and click on Two-Way Restoration Study. And the Mountville Days Carnival gets underway tonight at Frolic Park. It's the biggest fundraiser of the year for the Mountville Fire Company. The four-day carnival offers a midway, great food, games, music, and more. Cloudy and breezy today with rain and maybe some afternoon storms and a high in the low 70s. The complete forecast coming up next with 96.1 SOX News.
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0: Cloudy and breezy for today. We do have a chance of some showers, possible storms later on. Low 70s, showers, possible storms tonight near 50.

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1: Nearly 20% of servers say they really wish you wouldn't do this at a restaurant. What is it?
2: Stacking the dishes? Is it stack the dishes? Is it stack plates?
3: Morning. Stack the plates when you're done with them.
0: Good morning, young man.
4: How you doing, brother?
0: Good, man. How you doing?
4: All right. I'm hanging in there. I'm pretty sure I got the right answer.
1: What is it?
4: Okay. Putting all the dishes on top of each other.
1: Oh, that's a good one, Nunzio, but that's not it today.
4: Oh, forget about it then. What can I say? You guys have a great day.
1: You too.
5: Moving your own tables around?
1: No, it's not moving the tables around. Thanks.
0: 888-909-1096. Stacking the dishes is not the answer we are looking for this morning.
1: No.
0: Although very popular, and I know servers do not like
1: that.
0: No,
1: they don't.
0: But this is not the answer that we are looking for this morning to this question.
1: Nearly 20% of servers say they really wish you wouldn't do this at a restaurant.
0: 888-909-1096. John's here with the roads.
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7: 83 northbound busy, but moving well over Reeser. Summit southbound looks good down past Shrewsbury in Maryland. Still a little heavy on Church Road there at 83 off the Emmingsville exit. Lancaster County, 30, 283, 222. No problems. Marietta, still fire department activity. East Market at Bank Street. Lebanon County is accident-free. Harrisburg area, no delays on the South Bridge. Just getting heavier north of 2nd Street, 283 South. Minor backlog down the ramp to 283 East. 81's in good shape. John Will Spike, right on traffic.
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10: Nearly 20% of servers say they really wish you wouldn't do this at a restaurant. 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

0: Cause I gotta have faith. Oh, I gotta have faith. Because I gotta have faith. Faith. I gotta have faith. 96.1 SOX and 96.1 SOX.com. With the Susquehanna Valley's greatest hits and this morning's question of the day.
1: Nearly 20% of servers say this is something they really wish you wouldn't do at a restaurant. What is it?
2: Good morning. I think it's stacking the dirty plates on your table and the utensils.
0: Yeah, no, sorry.
3: Is it ask for more time?
1: No, it's not ask for more time while you're sitting at the table. Thanks.
0: Have a good day.
4: Sit and talk after everyone's done eating.
1: No, it's not sit and talk and hog up the table. Thanks.
0: Although, but that does get them upset because you're cutting in. They were trying to make more tips here.
1: Yeah.
0: Come on.
1: Yeah.
0: But the answer we're looking for, it's 20% of service say they really wish you wouldn't do this at the restaurant. Mm-hmm. There's the question there, 888-909-1096. Stacking the dishes has already been eliminated. It has nothing to do with stacking the dishes
1: right,
0: or cleaning up for them. What do you think? 888-909-1096. 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
1: Nearly 20% of servers say they wish you would not do this at a restaurant. What is it?
2: Staying at the table when you're done eating and the bill's paid.
1: No, it's not. It's just sitting at the table. Thank you.
3: Hey, is it stacking plates?
1: It is not. Thank you.
3: Paying in cash.
1: Paying in cash is not our answer.
3: Hey, is it praying before you eat?
1: No, it's not. Saying grace before you eat your restaurant meal.
4: Well, I think it's the paper in the cups.
1: Paper in the cups?
4: Yeah, like their garbage in the glass cup.
1: Oh, putting their garbage in it. No, it's not putting things that don't belong in the glass.
0: Yeah, we're not cleaning up for them. It has nothing to do with cleaning up.
4: Is it you or your child leave a big mess?
1: No, it's not leaving a mess behind.
5: Hey, how you doing?
0: Hey, how you doing?
1: Hey.
5: I would say sending the food back.
1: Send the food back is not the answer, but
0: Diane,
1: that's a good one.
0: Diane does that all the time.
1: I'm guilty of that.
0: Guilt all the time. You got a crazy redhead coming in, sitting down at your table. Chances are she's going to ask you to have the
1: food. If my French fries are cold, I want hot French fries.
0: 888-909-1096. We're not sending the food back, but nearly 20% of servers say they really wish you wouldn't do that at a restaurant. We're not cleaning up. We're not sending the food back. What are we doing that's upsetting the 20% of servers? 888-909-1096. Here's Blondie.

0: Bundy, call me on 96.1 SOX, the Susquehanna Valley's greatest hits. Wake up crew with you and this morning's question of the day.
1: Nearly 20% of servers say this is something they really would prefer you do not do at the restaurant. What is it?
2: Is it waving the server down for the check?
1: That's a good guess, but no, it's not snapping your fingers for the server to come over or anything like that.
3: Is it breastfeeding your baby at the table?
1: It is not.
4: Hey, I want to say go separate checks. In other words, ask the waitress to split the bill.
1: Yeah, it's not separate checks, but thank you.
5: Blowing your nose in the napkins or bodily functions.
1: No, it's not putting anything that shouldn't belong in a napkin.
0: What else are we putting in the napkins the bodily functions here?
5: Telling you, people, some
1: cough-ups, some laughs. Oh, okay.
0: Good morning. It's 7:30, everybody. How y'all feeling?
5: I'm a nurse. I'm sorry.
0: She's seen it worse.
1: Oh, yeah.
0: All the stories you can tell, sister.
5: Oh, yeah. I need to write a book.
0: And where are you a nurse at?
5: Wellspan, New York Hospital.
0: All right. Well, thank you for what you do, and we hope you have a fantastic day.
5: You too.
0: Thank you. 888.
1: We think.
0: 909-1096.
1: Never going to look at a napkin.
0: The nurses have
1: same.
0: To put up with. Oh, my goodness.
1: Oh, my.
0: 20%, nearly 20% of servers say they really wish you wouldn't do that at this at a restaurant, is what we're asking you. 888-909-1096. We eliminated bodily functions.
1: We eliminated all bodily functions.
0: Cleaning up.
1: No cleaning is involved in our answer.
0: We're not snapping our fingers to the server.
1: No, not that either.
0: We're not paying by cash. We're
1: or
0: not paying
1: separate
0: by
1: checks.
0: Credit card or separate checks. It has nothing to do with the bill either. Mm-hmm. What do you think it is? 888-909-1096. Getting into the SOX information update now with John in the Rose.
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7: York County's Carroll Township, just getting word of an accident, just outside Dillsburg on Campground Road. That's going to be in the area of Mountainside Road. No delays, 83 north or southbound. Watch your speed, 83 at Loganville. 15 getting heavier northbound at 74 in Dillsburg. Lancaster County's accident-free, 30, 283 and 222 look good. Fire department activity in Marietta. Market Street at Bank Street. Lebanon County is in good shape. Harrisburg area, no delays on the South Bridge. 81 and 581 are incident-free. Got some slowing on 283 southbound down the ramp to 283 east. Got a fender bender there causing that extra backlog. John Wilspach, right now traffic.
1: More information has been released after an infant died at a Lancaster County hotel Monday night. I'm Diane Gray with 96.1 SOX News. Pennsylvania State Police report the five-month-old drowned at the Best Western Plus Intercourse Village Resort and Suites on Route 772 Newport Road. The incident did not occur at the hotel's indoor pool. Authorities say the victim's mother cooperated at the scene. There will be an autopsy to determine the manner and cause of death. There was a shootout between two men on foot and one on an electric scooter in Lancaster City. Police responded to the 300 block of South Queen Street around 8 p.m. Monday after multiple shots were fired in the area. 18-year-old Arky Gillis was arrested after he allegedly dumped a backpack that held two ghost guns. They were semi-automatic firearms. Police continue to search for the other two suspects. A state police helicopter was called in to assist with a police chase in York County. 30 charges have been filed against 18-year-old Axel Keyless Balbuena of York after he led police on a 20-minute chase that started on West College Avenue last Friday. He took his dirt bike off-road on the York College campus and the rail trail, but he ran out of gas near Cedar and West Princess Streets. He tried to flee on foot, but was tackled by a state trooper who was injured during the incident. There were two incidents in Lancaster County yesterday that impacted traffic. The first was a fertilizer spill on Route 441 River Road in Marietta, which closed the highway for several hours. The other occurred around 9:30 a.m. when a five-vehicle crash shut down Route 272 Lancaster Pike, just north of the Buck. No word on any injuries in either incident. And the historic Ephrata Cloister will offer behind-the-scenes upper floor tours of the Sisters' House. On Saturday, May 23rd, you can explore the rarely seen spaces of the unrestored second and third floors of the building, which was built in 1743. For ticket information, visit EphrataCloister.org. Cloudy and breezy today with rain and maybe some storms this afternoon with a high in the low 70s. The complete forecast coming up next with 96.1 SOX News.
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0: Susquehanna Valley's weather. We got a cloudy, breezy day today. We could see some showers, possible storms this afternoon. Low 70s for a high. Showers expected tonight with possible storms near 50. It'll be partly sunny, breezy tomorrow. Low 60s. Sunny for your feel-good Friday. Low 70s. More sunshine for the weekend. Temperatures begin to climb. Low 80s Saturday. Upper 80s Sunday. And we'll be in the low 90s on Monday. 7:39 with the Wake Up Crew. Happy One Hit Wonder Wednesday. That's Diane.
1: Hello.
0: I am Bobby, and we are still working on this morning's question of the day, and it goes like this.
1: Nearly 20% of servers say this is something they would rather you not do at a restaurant. What is it?
15: I'm guessing asking another server to help.
1: No, it's not calling on another server. Thanks.
16: Switching tables.
1: Switching tables is not it. 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
15: Hi, is it when you get your own stuff?
1: No, it's not like self-serving yourself at the restaurant.
15: Oh, okay.
1: Thanks.
17: How about asking the manager or another server to get you something?
1: No, it's not calling on a manager or another server.
0: A relief server. 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
1: bullpen.
0: Call to the bullpen.
18: Rearrange tables, rearrange the furniture, move chairs.
1: No, it's not rearranging the tables or chairs.
0: But again,
1: Kind of, sort of.
0: A
1: little bit.
0: Yeah, to the answer we're looking for here.
1: Nearly 20% of servers say they wish you wouldn't do this at a restaurant.
0: 888-909-1096. 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

0: 96.1 SOX, the Susquehanna Valley's greatest hits. Phil Collins' studio with the Wake Up Crew, 7:45. Still working on this morning's question of the day.
1: Nearly 20% of servers say they wish you wouldn't do this at the restaurant. What is it?
2: Taking silverware or pepper shakers off another table?
1: No, it's not taking the silverware or salt and pepper shakers from another table.
0: I wasn't sure where he was going. I thought they were going in the pocket and going home with you.
2: I do. That might happen.
0: They might like that. That's less for them to clean up. I'm not speaking for them or encouraging you to do this by any chance.
2: Yeah. My grandma, she's got a coffee cup from one restaurant.
1: Ooh, naughty.
2: You're
0: in trouble is what you're doing.
1: Now grandma's in trouble.
2: Yeah.
0: You're throwing her under the bus, bud.
2: No good. All right, thank you. Good morning. My guess is going to be coming in just before closing time.
1: That's another great guess, but it's not arriving just before the restaurant closes and demanding service.
3: How about stacking up the dishes when you're done eating?
1: Surprisingly, not the answer. Thank you.
3: I'm going to say, is it switching seats?
1: No, it's not switching seats. Thanks.
4: Is it seating yourself?
0: Yeah, getting closer. You're almost there.
1: Almost. You're just missing one vital part of this answer.
4: Okay.
1: Sorry.
4: All right, thank you.
0: You bet. All right, I was hoping she was going to
1: continue with what she was saying.
0: Just blurt it out, like it was giving her the opportunity.
1: Once you hear it, you'll understand why the servers don't like it. But again, nearly 20% of them say they wish you would not do this at a restaurant.
0: That answer was right where we need
1: so
0: to be.
1: So close.
0: Just missing one vital part to get the correct answer here. 888-909-1096. 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
6: A little heavy slow, 15 northbound, just north of Dillsburg there at Orr Bank Road. And got an accident just outside Dillsburg and Carroll Township on Campground Road at Mountainside Road. 83 north, steady heavy heading up over Reeser Summit. A little heavy there jumping off the Emmingsville exit on Church Road, seeing some bumper-to-bumper conditions. And watch your speed on 83 near Loganville. Lancaster County, 30 east, slow Fruitville Pike over to 222. Heavy on 501. Accident in Elizabethtown on 230 at Union Street. Lebanon County's accident-free. Got some minor slowing 81 south right at Indian Town Gap. No problems, 83 on the South Bridge, just heavy north of 19th Street. John Will Spock, right now traffic.
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0: 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We're still working on this morning's question of the day. It goes like this.
1: Nearly 20% of servers say, boy, they wish you wouldn't do this at the restaurant. What do you think it is?
4: It is switching seats at the same table.
1: No, it's not switching seats. Thank you.
19: Is it inviting someone to sit with you at your table?
1: No, it's not inviting more people to sit at the table with you.
4: My guess is seating a portion of the party.
1: No, it's not just sitting part of the entire party.
4: Is it leave a tip on the table?
1: Leaving a tip on the table, not the answer. Sorry.
20: Is it asking for a certain waiter or waitress?
1: It's not making a special request for a server.
20: Good morning. Is it walk up to people that you know that are eating there and pull a chair up and sit with them?
1: Wow, that's quite bold, but that's not it.
21: Good morning. Is it seat yourself?
1: Almost. But there's more to the answer than just seat yourself.
21: Yeah, I'm not sure.
1: Mm.
21: Pick your own table.
1: Okay. Yeah, thank you.
0: Again, trying to give her the opportunity to blurt something out there. We're right there. Seating yourself is part of the answer.
1: Part of it. Part of it.
0: We're not cleaning up, so it has to involve. Nope. We're almost there. 888-909-1096, but you're missing one important ingredient to that answer.
1: Uh-huh.
0: To that question.
1: Nearly 20% of servers say they really wish you would not do this at a restaurant.
0: 888-909-1096. But then again, I see you walking up to people, you know, grabbing a table, a chair, and sitting right down at
1: that's
0: table.
1: That's beside the point.
0: And then grabbing their fries and eating half their meal.
1: Well, that's... Yes, I should.

0: 96.1 SOX, the Susquehanna Valley's greatest hits. There's Prince, Little Red Corvette, 757 here with the Wake Up Crew. We're working on this morning's question of the day.
1: Nearly 20% of servers say they really wish you would not do this at their restaurant. What is it?
2: Feeding yourself at a dirty table before it's ready.
1: That's it! Seating yourself at a dirty table before they had a chance to clean it.
2: That's it. Thank you.
0: What is your name?
2: Brian.
0: Hey, Brian. How are you today?
2: Good.
0: What do you got going on? Anything exciting?
2: I work up here. I'm out of Maryland. I always listen to you guys when I get closer. Your station goes way into Maryland
0: Well, thank you. And what is it that you do for a living?
2: I deliver in this time of year with seasonal work. Of course, flowers. We've been busy.
1: Oh, wonderful.
2: Delivering flowers to stores. Yeah, Sam's Clubs, even all the grocery stores. All them hanging baskets you see. That's me.
1: That's
0: courtesy of Brian. Well, a job well done, Brian, you know? There's a lot of hanging plants. They have nice homes now, thanks to you.
2: Yeah. That's awesome.
0: All right, bud. 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
0: 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So 20% of servers don't like it when you're claiming the table before it's cleaned. 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
4: York County steady, heavy bumper-to-bumper Valley Green all the way up over Reeser Summit southbound. Watch your speed near Loganville. 30 East heavy at North Hills Road. Clearing that one just outside of Dillsburg on Campground Road. 15 North still a little slow at Orbank Road heading up north of Dillsburg. Lancaster County 30 East bumper-to-bumper. From the Fruitville Pike over to 222, heavy on 501 just north of 30. Harrisburg area 283 North into the Eisenhower Interchange is backed up beyond Lindell Road. 441 83 North's bumper-to-bumper South Bridge heading up north of 19th Street in the construction. Watch your speed on 81 South in Lebanon County near Indiantown Gap. John Wilsbach right now traffic.
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1: West York Area School District residents spoke out against proposed budget cuts that will reduce paraprofessional hours and health insurance benefits. I'm Diane Gray with 96.1 SOX News. 18 people took advantage of the public comment portion of last night's district administration meeting to support teachers' aides and express their displeasure of the district's plan to close a multi-million dollar budget deficit. Dozens of West York teachers also gathered for a rally before the school board meeting. The school board's final vote on the spending plan will be next month. A Delaware woman who was once convicted of robbing a bank in Delaware County in September 2023 pleaded guilty to robbing a Lancaster County bank in October 2023. 50-year-old Kesha Walker admitted to robbing the Truist Bank on Route 41 in Gap with a demand note that claimed she had a gun. Walker walked off with almost $3,000 in that heist. She'll be sentenced next month. A mobile hygiene unit used by those without shelter in Lancaster County may no longer be in service soon. Lancaster EMS and the Lancaster County Homelessness Coalition say Refresh Lancaster has served over 8,000 people since 2021. It provides showers, hygiene products, clothing, and medical advice for homeless and low-income people in Lancaster County. Federal cuts to the Medicaid partners that helped fund it may cause the program to end. To continue the service, $100,000 is needed by June 30th. To donate, Google Refresh Lancaster Donations. The City of Lancaster wants your input regarding converting two city streets back to two-way traffic. City officials say speeds are too high on one-way streets, so they're considering allowing traffic to flow both ways on King and Orange Streets. Your feedback will be accepted through May 19th. For more information on the plan, Google Engage Lancaster and click on Two-Way Restoration Study. And the Mountville Days Carnival gets underway tonight at Frolic Park. It's the biggest fundraiser of the year for the Mountville Fire Company. The four-day carnival offers a midway, great food, games, music, and more.
0: Tonight's weather is a little iffy for the carnival, but the other days, it's going to be fantastic. Mm-hmm. Hope they can raise lots of money.
1: That's right. Cloudy and breezy today with rain.
0: We're off our game, sorry.
1: Impossible storms this afternoon, a high in the low 70s. Though. Are you done now?
0: No.
1: Did you say no?
0: No, I'm never done.
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10: Susquehanna Valley's weather.
0: Cloudy, breezy today. Chance of some showers and possible storms this afternoon. Low 70s for a high. We have showers tonight. Possible storms as well. Near 50. It'll be partly sunny, breezy tomorrow. Low 60s. Sunshine for the weekend. Low 70s for your feel-good Friday. We'll be in the low 80s come Saturday. Upper 80s on Sunday. And low 90s come Monday.
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0: 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Streaming the Susquehanna Valley's greatest hits. Peter Gabriel, In Your Eyes with the Wake Up Crew at 8:15. My name is Bobby D. There's Diane Gray.
1: Hello.
0: Happy One Hit Wonder Wednesday. We have your workday kickoff coming up at 8:30 as always. Starting the day with the most music. 60 continuous minutes of the best songs from the 70s, 80s, and more. And we'll sprinkle in some One Hit Wonders, too, on this One Hit Wonder Wednesday. So during the Sox information update, I heard you talking about the program Refresh Lancaster.
1: Yes.
0: Unfortunately, it has to come to an end in June because of lack of funding. And, you know, doing some more investigation of what this
1: service
0: is, it's really kind of an awesome service. It's a mobile hygiene unit. Looking at this trailer, it reminds me of Sanity's workshop, if you will,
1: almost,
0: that I use on the bridge, which is the heated porta potty. But it's basically, it's a mobile shower and more when it comes to it, because they also have medical advice that goes out. So in coalition with Lancaster EMS, as well as the Homeless Coalition, they've teamed up to put on the service. It's been going on for five years now.
1: Since 2021, yeah.
0: And unfortunately, come June, because of the lack of funding, or their funding is diminishing, if you will, they're going to have to cease this operation unless they're able to find donors to help keep this program going, which has served a lot of people, a lot of homeless people.
1: About 8,000 people. Homeless and low income. Each of the trailer is equipped with two shower rooms, and the people who use it are provided with clean towels, a kit with toiletries. There's a handheld hair dryer, shower seats. They're completely cleaned in between each use. And there's also, like you said, the medical advice that can be given if necessary. And what this does, it helps restore some dignity to people who've had it rough.
0: Yep.
1: And in many cases, the people who are part of Refresh Lancaster say that their clients, if you will, have used their services and then were able to get a job.
0: Yeah, I mean, you know, they have no place to shower.
1: Right.
0: They want to work and, you smell. You need a place to clean
1: exactly.
0: up. Exactly. So the program needs $100,000. Last I checked, I think they were at 7,000, just over 7,000 before June 30th.
1: Yeah.
0: Support Lancaster Refresh. You can Google that. And that'll direct you to a website where you can make a donation.
1: Mm-hmm.
0: And, boy, I'd love it if, some of the higher-ups in the private clubs that are listening with their socks on right now, maybe one or two that I possibly know that have their socks on right now, could find some pull-tuck ticket money to help this service stay afloat, because it's really special, and it really can.
1: It is not
0: really
1: every
0: helps help
1: county
0: people.
1: Offers something like this, and for Lancaster County to have even conceived of this item. And it can make several stops around Lancaster County a couple times a week. Just a very important service.
0: Let's try and save Refresh Lancaster, the mobile hygiene unit. It is at risk of termination by the end of June. Support Refresh Lancaster. Google that. If your company can make some kind of donation, it'd be
1: mm-hmm.
0: great. If like a national sponsor, got aboard of this, whether it was a soap company, Crystal Springs, I throw out a water bottled water company of some sort. I don't want to be calling people out by names, but
1: I know what you mean, though.
0: It's just a great,
1: and it's not mm-hmm. really that much money for what the service offers. I mean, $100,000, yes, is a lot. But
0: yeah,
1: in reality,
0: a little bit altogether,
1: when you consider our government programs, this is pretty incredible.
0: 8:19 now at 96.1 SOX. You know who else is incredible?
1: Who?
0: Well, I'm not.
1: Oh.
0: It's not you.
1: No, I didn't think it was me. I thought you were going to refer to yourself.
0: That goes without saying.
1: Yeah,
0: I was really talking about Johnny Wilson.
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3: York County got a fender bender 83 northbound heading up the hill prior to Newburytown around mile marker 30 and a half. That's starting to cause a backlog and a slow go there as you make your way from Strinestown up to Newburytown on 83 northbound. Steady heavy across the South Bridge, got some slow go 83 south in the Eisenhower Interchange. West Mannheim Township, York County, accident down the Baltimore Pike, that's 94 at Michelle Way. Lancaster County, 30 East, slow Fruitville Pike, over to 222, that's thinning out. But you've got a disabled vehicle now on the Fruitville Pike at Roseville Road. Watch your speed, Lebanon County on 81 South at Indian Town Gap. John Will Spock, Rent Out Traffic.
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0: 96.1 SOX, the Susquehanna Valley's greatest hits. It's Michael Jackson with the Wake Up Crew at 8:30. So Dave and Buster's, you know, the restaurant that has all the games inside?
1: Sure.
0: Fun place to go. Just did a recent study, and it finds that 48% of adults feel like their life is currently lacking fun.
1: Oh, no.
0: 48%.
1: Oh, I don't like that.
0: We need more fun.
1: Yeah.
0: How about some half-price fun? Shameless plug, shameless plug.
1: It
0: coming
1: works.
0: For the sweet deals page, whether you want to go to the beach, you want to go to Del Grosso Amusement Park, maybe you want to do a little camp and maybe head to the Poconos and do a little fun in the Poconos as well. 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Sound effects for you.
1: That was impressive.
0: Yeah, let's try it. See if that works. Is that better?
1: Slightly.
0: Okay.
1: He was typing, okay? Just in case you're wondering.
0: 961SOX.com. 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Meanwhile, for you, we have your workday kickoff ready to go. 60 continuous minutes of the best songs from the 70s, 80s, and more. Coming up after one last look at the roads here on this One Hit Wonder Wednesday as I try and fix my microphone after all that.
1: Yeah, you messed it up now, buddy.
0: Don't tell Engineer
1: Joe. Oh, I am. Of course
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3: They're still with that accident in York County on 83 northbound, mile marker 31 prior to Newburytown. Everything's off to the side, still causing some minor slowing on 83 north as you head up the hill from Strinestown to Newburytown. But all lanes are open. It's all just rubbernecking delays there. 30's in good shape. Have an accident just outside of Hanover on Grandview Road at Frock Drive. Got one west Manheim Township on 94 at Michelle Way. Lancaster County 30 east is thinned out between 283 and 222, and 222 is in good shape. Watch your speed, 81 south at Indian Town Gap. Harrisburg area got some minor slowing, 83 north, just north of 2nd Street. Chat Will Spock right now, traffic.
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0: Chico Torres, the drummer for Bon Jovi.
1: Oh, yeah.
0: Was the drummer for Frankie and the Knockouts. That's Sweetheart on a One Hit Wonder Wednesday on 96.1 SOX.
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0: Yeah, I know. Watch out, buddy. I'm coming for you. It's Roxette now on 96.1 SOX.

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0: It's 96.1 SOX First Class on a one-hit wonder Wednesday with the Wake Up Crew. Hey, we want to get you qualified to win this trip to see John Mellencamp and head to the Rock and Roll Hall of Fame in Cleveland, Ohio.
1: Right?
0: Going down in July. The trip includes round-trip airfare, hotel, tickets to see Mellencamp, tickets to get into the Rock and Roll Hall of Fame, a $350 gift card to do some shopping while you're at the Rock and Roll Hall of Fame, $200 to spend to get yourself around Cleveland, Ohio. 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
1: In 1971, on his 21st birthday, Stevie Wonder received his childhood earnings. Despite having earned $30 million at the time, he had only received an additional $1 million. In 1978, Yvonne Elliman went straight to number one on the U.S. chart with her cover of the Gibb Brothers song, If I Can't Have You. That song was featured in the film Saturday Night Fever. In 1989, Bon Jovi hit number one with I'll Be There For You. It was the band's fourth U.S. number one. And in 2003, Michael Jackson launched a court case suing Motown Records. The lawsuit stated that he hadn't been paid royalties he was owed for the music he did with his brothers, the Jackson 5, in the 60s and 70s. I'm Dennis Mitchell, and that's your Sox Classic Calendar for May 13th on 96.1 SOX.
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4: 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When you put your socks on, you want to have fun. 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

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We're always streaming the Susquehanna Valley's greatest hits. It's the Wake Up Crew. We're serving up your coffee break classics. 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

0: 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One of my favorite videos from MTV, from that group right there. It's You Don't Want Me Anymore from Steel Breeze, and we're stealing as the part of the connection that we were looking for today with the Coffee Break Classics as we wrap things up there. Before that, we heard from Robbie Dupree with Steal Away, and we started things off with Walter Egan, Magnet and Steel.
1: Homonyms.
0: A couple of one-hit wonders in there, too, with Walter Egan and Steel Breeze on this One-Hit Wonder Wednesday. All right, we're out of here. Back at it again tomorrow morning. Wow, it's already a time capsule Thursday. Woo! Tomorrow, starting at 5 a.m., 6:35 and 7:35, we'll give you a chance to guess the year and pick the next song we play of the time capsule that we have for you at those times, plus another question of the day, a fun one today, question of the day, that is, at 7:05. We hope you join us then. Meanwhile, we thank you for having your socks on today. DJ Dennis will be along in a bit. He'll wrap up this One-Hit Wonder Wednesday with more One-Hit Wonders and, of course, that Ford 4 Classic Countdown for you and the Sox Classic Calendar. He's just full of knowledge.
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1: What you don't say about him.
0: It's because I like him.
1: Is that it?
0: That's exactly
1: why. How do you treat
0: why?
1: People you don't like? Oh, wait, I know.
0: Yeah, see?
1: I'm going home now.
0: Have a great day, and we will talk to you tomorrow.
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2: 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Don't lie.
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5: 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We are the Susquehanna Valley's greatest hits, and we're glad you joined us on the stream. 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
1: In 1971, on his 21st birthday, Stevie Wonder received his childhood earnings. Despite having earned $30 million at the time, he had only received an additional $1 million. In 1978, Yvonne Elliman went straight to number one on the U.S. chart with her cover of the Gibb Brothers song, If I Can't Have You. That song was featured in the film Saturday Night Fever. In 1989, Bon Jovi hit number one with I'll Be There For You. It was the band's fourth U.S. number one. And in 2003, Michael Jackson launched a court case suing Motown Records. The lawsuit stated that he hadn't been paid royalties he was owed for the music he did with his brothers, the Jackson 5, in the 60s and 70s. I'm Dennis Mitchell, and that's your Sox Classic Calendar for May 13th on 96.1 SOX.
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She blinded me with science. 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

0: 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Your next chance to win that trip to Cleveland. A trip for two to catch John Mellencamp July 21st. 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

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Showers, thunderstorms around the Susquehanna Valley today before we dry out for the weekend. In fact, the weekend is looking pretty darn nice. And beyond that, hot next week. 96.1 SOX.

0: 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In case you missed it a little bit ago, here it is again, the national keyword to win that flyaway to see Mellencamp in Cleveland, plus Rock and Roll Hall of Fame entry and some spending money. 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

Nicolette Larson on a one-hit wonder Wednesday. That one is Lot of Love. It's Dennis. Thanks for keeping your socks on as we roll all workday long with 96.1 SOX, Susquehanna Valley's greatest hits.

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0: 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Twisted Sister, we're not going to take it. It's Dennis on this One Hit Wonder Wednesday. Bed Bath & Beyond getting ready to make its return to brick-and-mortar stores, kind of. Not really, but kind of. Okay, so listen, they're making a comeback following the 2023 bankruptcy filing. And they're going to be in standalone stores, but not their standalone stores. And try to follow here. They're going to be part of a Container Store. The Texas-based company says they began clearing out 30% of inventory to make way for Bed Bath & Beyond. This is the Container Stores that you would find in New Jersey. In fact, that's where it's going to roll out. Five different Jersey cities or towns will include the Container Store / Bed Bath & Beyond locations. Might have to make a trip east if you're really jonesing for some BB&B. On the way, the best songs from the 70s, 80s, and more, 96.1 SOX.
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0: 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John Waite, missing you. Oh, boy, this is a blast from the past. The Revenge of the Nerds movies from the 80s. Remember this? Well, unfortunately, we just lost one of the actors. Donald Gibb, who famously played the jock Ogre in the iconic 1984 film. Remember, they chanted his name, Ogre, Ogre. Well, he passed away this week at the age of 71. He also co-starred with Jean-Claude Van Damme in the box office hit Bloodsport and with O.J. Simpson in the HBO football series First and Ten. He was also known for roles in U.S. Marshals and Hancock. His son did confirm the sad news to TMZ earlier that he died of health complications yesterday, surrounded by his family at his home in Texas. On the way next, the best songs from the 70s, 80s, and more on 96.1 SOX.
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0: Eddie Grant on a one-hit wonder Wednesday, Electric Avenue with 96.1 SOX, Susquehanna Valley's greatest hits. 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Why don't you go make some fun for yourself this weekend? Apparently, Americans say they are experiencing a fun drought. This according to research from Dave & Buster's. Of course, they think we should have more fun. They want us to come have fun with them. And they found that 48% of adults feel like their life is currently lacking fun. More than half, 57%, say budgets and high costs of, well, everything are keeping them from making fun plans. 55% would be more motivated to prioritize fun if it wasn't so expensive. You know what? You don't have to pay for fun. There's other ways. On the way, the best songs from the 70s, 80s, and more with 96.1 SOX.
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2: Let's start in Columbia. We're dealing with this accident. 30 eastbound, right at Columbia, 441, left lane blocked. 30 east back to Cross River Bridge, all the way back to Wrightsville. Expect a slow go there, heading over to Columbia State to the right on 30 eastbound. Cumberland County have an accident, 581 eastbound at the ramp to 15 south. That ramp is still blocked. 581 east running slow from the Carlisle Pike over to 15. 83 north slow 2nd Street up through 19th Street. No problems in Lebanon County. Have an accident in Lancaster City, Susquehanna Street at Lime Street. York County over in Spring Garden Township dealing with an accident on Mount Rose Avenue at Ogun Street. John Will Spock, right now traffic.
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3: Well, they cleared the accident. 30 eastbound at Columbia. All lanes open. Residual backlogs across River Bridge back to Wrightsville. Give it time to thin out on 30 east, heading over past Columbia. Also dealing with an accident in West Hempfield Township on Stony Battery Road at Westfield Drive. No problems on 222. 283 is busy, but looking good. York County, they cleared the accident on Mount Rose Avenue in the area of Ogon Street. We also have one in Windsor Township, Friesville Road at Manor Road. Cumberland County still with the accident on the ramp from 581 East to 15 South. 581 East backed up to the Carlisle Pike. John Wilsbach, right now traffic.
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2: In 1971, on his 21st birthday, Stevie Wonder received his childhood earnings. Despite having earned $30 million at the time, he had only received an additional $1 million. In 1978, Yvonne Elliman went straight to number one on the U.S. chart with her cover of the Gibb Brothers song, If I Can't Have You. That song was featured in the film Saturday Night Fever. In 1989, Bon Jovi hit number one with I'll Be There For You. It was the band's fourth U.S. number one. And in 2003, Michael Jackson launched a court case suing Motown Records. The lawsuit stated that he hadn't been paid royalties he was owed for the music he did with his brothers, the Jackson 5, in the 60s and 70s. I'm Dennis Mitchell, and that's your Sox Classic Calendar for May 13th on 96.1 SOX.

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1: Well, it is not often I get a birthday boy on the countdown, but today I've got a birthday boy on the countdown. The four biggest songs today from this day in 1977. And we start things off with Stevie Wonder blowing out the candles today. Happy 76th birthday to Stevie and his song, Sir Duke, which comes in at number four on the 4 at 4.

0: Glenn Campbell and Southern Nights, your number three song today on the 4 at 4 Classic Countdown. That song achieved a trifecta of number ones. It hit the top of three separate charts at the same time, the Billboard Hot 100, the Country Singles Chart, and the Adult Contemporary Chart. Southern Nights, your number three song from this day, 1977. We're counting them down, though. On to number two, Leo Sayer and his tender, tender ballad, When I Need You. On the 4 at 4 on 96.1 SOX.
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0: The song, in case you've ever wondered, it is about the dark side of the American dream, moving to L.A. and being swallowed up by all the greed and the commercialism and everything else that comes along with those L.A. types. Hotel California from the Eagles, your number one song today, the biggest hit from this day in 1977 on the 4 at 4 Classic Countdown. On the way, the best songs from the 70s, 80s, and more. Let's check traffic for you right now for your One Hit Wonder Wednesday. John Wilsbach checks in right now with the latest.
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2: York County's Hopewell Township accident, Bridgeview Road, that's 851 at Orwig Road, 30 East heavy at North Hills Road, heading over past Columbia, they cleared that accident, 30 East at 441, no backlogs, no delays, but a lot of congestion, 30 East making your way over to the 3283 split, 30 West slow at the New Holland Pike, no problems on 283, seeing some slowing there on York Road from a disabled vehicle.

0: vehicle right at the Lititz Pike, and then a Lancaster City have an accident, Hershey Avenue at Hager Street, Harrisburg area, bumper to bumper, 83 northbound, South Bridge up north of 19th Street, 283 north into the I Center, back to Lindell Road, 441, Harrisburg City accident, 6th and Harris. John Will Spock, right now traffic.
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13: 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More great music is coming up next.

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I know the drive's not that far, but why wouldn't you take the free plane tickets, huh? That and a trip to the Rock and Roll Hall of Fame could be yours on the way in just minutes with 96.1 SOX.

0: Jackie Blue from the Ozark Mountain Daredevils on this One Hit Wonder Wednesday on 96.1 SOX, Susquehanna Valley's greatest hits. Here's the trip we'd love to set you up with. A trip to the Cleveland, Ohio to see John Mellencamp July 21st and a visit to the Rock and Roll Hall of Fame. 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
2: York County's York Township, we're dealing with this accident rated Dairyland Square in the area of West Broadway. Got one West Manchester Township, Dewey Street at Hyges Avenue, and then one at Hopewell Township, Bridgeview Road. That's 851 at Orwig Road. Lancaster County 30 East, bumper to bumper from the Fruitville Pike over to 222. Accident Raffo Township, Iron Bridge Road at Kinderhook Road. Got that one in East Earl Township, Weaverland Road at 322. And that's mostly signal problems there. Fire police are directing. Heading into the Harrisburg area, bumper to bumper, 83 North South Bridge, up north of 19th Street. 81 and 581 are incident free. They're trying to clear an accident. Swatara Township, Derry Street at East Park Drive. John Wilsbach, right now traffic.
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0: 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Richard Marx and right here waiting along with Dennis. Well, how about this? Hacky sacks, they claim, are making a big comeback. Suddenly, Gen Z is using the hacky sack. They're popping up across high schools, college campuses, as teens form clubs, hacky sack clubs, and they're spending their lunch breaks kicking the footbags around in circles. I must say, as a Gen Xer, I'm a little offended that you're just now catching on to the hacky sack. Did we spend time kicking the hacky sack around. Parents, by the way, are pretty thrilled by the craze because why? It's getting the kids outside. It's getting them to socialize face-to-face and less time glued to their phones, of course. On the way, the best songs from the 70s, 80s, and more. Let's get a check on roads right now with John.
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2: York County, they're clearing that accident in York Township on West Broadway at Dairyland Square. 30 East, heavy in North Hills Road. 30 West, slow at Roosevelt Avenue. Lancaster County, 30 East, bumper to bumper, 283 over to 222. Still dealing with some signal problems. East Earl Township, 322 at Weaverland Road. And a disabled vehicle, Lancaster City on Hershey Avenue at Hager Street. Cleared that problem in the York split where 83 North and South merge onto 581 westbound. Still got some slowing there. 83 North heavy at 2nd Street. John Wilsbach, right now traffic.
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9: A better life with Dr. Sanjay Gupta.
10: For years, scientists have been studying the association between depression and dementia. As you might expect, the relationship is complicated. But there's this new study out of the UK which found it's not just broad strokes. There are six symptoms of depression that are especially correlated with dementia risk years later. Number one, losing confidence in yourself. Two, not being able to face up to your problems. Three, not feeling warmth or affection from other people. Four, feeling nervous and anxious all the time. Five, not being satisfied with the way tasks are carried out. And finally, six, difficulty concentrating. What we could be seeing here is the impact of people becoming less social, or that certain changes in the brain lead to both depression and dementia. But dementia takes longer to manifest. If you notice these symptoms, talk to your doctor about it. I'm Dr. Sanjay Gupta, helping you live a better life.
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0: 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Stream us right on your smart speaker. 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It's Dennis. This is so cool. A replica car of Kit from, you know, the TV show Knight Rider has been on display in an Illinois museum for years, but somehow this car received a speeding ticket from New York City. The Volvo Museum said they received a $50 ticket in the mail from the Big Apple that said Kit was speeding in a school zone on April 22nd. The museum suspects the New York City system may have linked the speeding car's novelty license plate reading Knight, K-N-I-G-H-T, to the car in the museum. So they've now requested a hearing because they're like, yo, this is impossible. Unless somebody snuck the car out for a joyride. On the way next, the best songs from the 70s, 80s, and more. 96.1 SOX.
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4: Not too bad through York County. 30 East is thinning out of North Hills Road. 30 West still busy at Roosevelt Avenue. They're clearing that accident in York City on Princess Street at Richland Avenue. Lancaster County, they fixed those signals on 322 at Weaverland Road. Now we've got an accident. Manheim Township on the Lidditz, Spike Route 501 at Glenmore Circle. Harrisburg area, slow go 83 northbound, 2nd Street north of 19th Street, 283 north end of the Eisenhower, back to Lindell Road, 441. Dauphin County's Lower Paxton Township accident. Jonestown Road between Byron Avenue and Devonshire Road. We're in good shape on 81 and the River Routes. John Wilsbach, right now traffic.
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14: For years, scientists have been studying the association between depression and dementia. As you might expect, the relationship is complicated. But there's this new study out of the UK which found it's not just broad strokes. There are six symptoms of depression that are especially correlated with dementia risk years later. Number one, losing confidence in yourself. Two, not being able to face up to your problems. Three, not feeling warmth or affection from other people. Four, feeling nervous and anxious all the time. Five, not being satisfied with the way tasks are carried out. And finally, six, difficulty concentrating. What we could be seeing here is the impact of people becoming less social, or that certain changes in the brain lead to both depression and dementia. But dementia takes longer to manifest. If you notice these symptoms, talk to your doctor about it. I'm Dr. Sanjay Gupta, helping you live a better life.
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0: 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Share, and if I could turn back time, I have gone on record before to say that I would try anything, and I do mean anything pickle-flavored. Anything. Well, Grillo's, the pickle company, they're jumping into another collab. They've been doing a lot of these lately. The brand is teaming up with the Smoothie King, and yes, they are rolling out a pickle smoothie ahead of International Pickle Day on May 16th. Would. Totally would. The smoothie mixes Grillo's pickles with, here's where it gets a little dicey, bananas, kale, and coconut water. You can grab the smoothie on Pickle Day. Smoothie King, they're offering up a freebie. I don't even know if we have one of those around here. I'll drive to get it, though. I will. On the way next, the best songs from the 70s, 80s, and more on 96.1 SOX.
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0: Cha-cha-cha, 96.1 SOX, Susquehanna Valley's greatest hits. It's the 70s at 7 minutes away. Stevie Wonder there. I just called to say I love you. He's the birthday boy. 76 today. Happy birthday, Stevie. I'd sing to you if you were here. 70s at 7 coming up, and the 80s at 8 just after that here for your Wednesday evening on 96.1 SOX. I got a couple more days off. Yes, another graduation. How about that? My son graduated from college last week. My daughter tomorrow. I got one more to go after that. I don't even know where I'm getting the money for this. On the way, more of the best songs from the 70s, 80s, and more on 96.1 SOX.
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0: In 1971, on his 21st birthday, Stevie Wonder received his childhood earnings. Despite having earned $30 million at the time, he had only received an additional $1 million. In 1978, Yvonne Elliman went straight to number one on the U.S. chart with her cover of the Gibb Brothers song, If I Can't Have You. That song was featured in the film Saturday Night Fever. In 1989, Bon Jovi hit number one with I'll Be There For You. It was the band's fourth U.S. number one. in 2003, Michael Jackson launched a court case suing Motown Records. The lawsuit stated that he hadn't been paid royalties he was owed for the music he did with his brothers, the Jackson 5, in the 60s and 70s. I'm Dennis Mitchell, and that's your Sox Classic Calendar for May 13th on 96.1 SOX.

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3: A better life with Dr. Sanjay Gupta.
4: For years, scientists have been studying the association between depression and dementia. As you might expect, the relationship is complicated. But there's this new study out of the UK which found it's not just broad strokes. There are six symptoms of depression that are especially correlated with dementia risk years later. Number one, losing confidence in yourself. Two, not being able to face up to your problems. Three, not feeling warmth or affection from other people. Four, feeling nervous and anxious all the time. Five, not being satisfied with the way tasks are carried out. And finally, six, difficulty concentrating. What we could be seeing here is the impact of people becoming less social, or that certain changes in the brain lead to both depression and dementia. But dementia takes longer to manifest. If you notice these symptoms, talk to your doctor about it. I'm Dr. Sanjay Gupta, helping you live a better life.
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